painting the skies fire. My siren's breath sparks the harsh desire.

I dreamt of you where the waters break, in the cave where the shadows wave, lost in whispers, a voice that sways.

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1: Don't call my phone with all that nonsense.
0: I'm getting to the guap, bitch. I'll be guapin'.
1: Into that guap, baby.
0: Smoking on this blunt. This shit stonkin'.

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1: Niggas flexing, this ain't what they want.
0: Ain't what they want.
1: I up this pump and fill a nigga
0: fill
1: up.
0: Like, bitch, I suck.
1: Riding down my block, no, this ain't score, what they score. Want.
0: What they want?
1: We up these pistols, hit a nigga
0: hit
1: up.
0: A

0: killing. 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Smoking dope like a chillin', like a chillin'. Tag on my hip, that mean it is feeling me. It's Philly Chief. These niggas ain't no kin to me, no friend of me.
1: Hell no.
0: These niggas fucking enemies.
1: Bite.
2: Hey. The beat go off?
0: Hey. Hey. I up it, then my he go off?
1: Bite.
0: I heard he do that sneaky talk.
1: Huh?
0: Hey.
1: Huh?
0: I heard he was a sneaky dog.
1: You are?
0: I up this fucking four, then I sneak it, dog. Me, I take naps and you a sleepy dog. Catch your ass in the back, shoot up your fifi, dog. 2-2-3 and set your neck. Breathing, dog. Nigga, don't even

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0: I'm laughing to the bang like hard.
1: Ha ha ha ha ha.
0: And I got my glove on this big cook like pow. Pow, pow, pow.
1: Pow, pow, pow, pow.
0: I got all my motherfucking jury on.
1: Jury on?
0: You can try to flex like your bitch ass won't it.
1: I want it.
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Got him hook like shit. He the type of nigga get money but don't look like it. 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

0: 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You wanna smell my punani?
1: Yeah.
0: You like that, huh?
1: Mm-hmm.
0: Hold on a minute, baby. Jesse?
2: Yeah?
0: Come here for a minute, please.
2: What?
0: This fine young dark brother said he wanna smell my punani.
2: Really?
0: Mm-hmm.
2: Punani?
0: Mm-hmm. Shall I let him?
2: Yeah. So what do you think?
1: You need to get your ass some breath mints. Crazy.
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They've been waiting for you.

0: Yeah, nigga, I'm never cocky, I'm confident, nigga. I look beautiful too. 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

0: Now, when it comes to music, most people assume that Regis is exclusively a Dean Martin kind of guy.
1: Maybe you're right.
0: But the truth is, when I really want to let off some steam, I get in my car, I turn on the A-track.
2: The A-track.
3: A-track.
0: Put on a little...
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0: 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I got a map. 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
1: Yeah, well, just don't take it too far down the line, Dale.
2: Oh, well, let's take the first canyon out of here.
0: Matter of fact, if we hurry, we can beat the tad. Of course, yeah. The sheriff's out there waiting for us.
2: Get,
0: goodbye,
2: get,
0: boys.
2: Get out.

of breakfast every morning. You stay home every day. You even wash the dishes if she has to go away. Why you send the children to school?